Just had a bad day. Had car trouble on the highway. Stupid boss don't like me. Spill hot coffee on my blue jeans. And all my name is funny, but it's too sunny outside. So I keep smiling. I won't start whining.